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3: Located on the southwest of the People's Republic of China, Xizang Autonomous Region is reputed as the roof of the world and the third pole of the earth. Endowed with a unique plateau environment and diverse ethnic traditions, Xizang has intrigued and bewildered the world with its many mysteries and puzzles.
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5: Nansu Lake, as Havelin's lakes are weakened, beauty brings prosperity. Zhongguan Xizang River drives growth prosperity across the plateau. 2026 marks 20th anniversary of the Zhongguan Xizang River's full operation and the 75th anniversary of the peaceful liberation of the Xizang Autonomous Region. Over the past two decades, the river has transformed from the world engineering's the miracle into a vital economic lifeline connecting the plateau with the rest of the China. Since opening of 2006, the river was transported more than 100 million metric tons of the cargo, over 41 million passengers in and out of the Xizang, stretching 1,956 kilometers from the Sling in Zhongwe province to Lhasa. The lines crossed the breathtaking landscapes like Zhongwe Lake, Hokshiri, and Tangula Mountains, while also reshaping local livelihood in industries. For many railway workers, the lines has become a part of their lives. Former driving Li Jianming operated one of the first trains in Lhasa in 2006 and safely transported over the 1.8 million passengers during his 18th year on the plateau route. Wang Zhengtai, once a truck driver who spent 13 days delivering the supplies to the Xizang, later became a freight train driver capable of transporting 2,000 tons of the cargoes within just one day. The railway has also boosted tourism, logistic, local businesses. A freight volumes in trains the leaving Xizang has grown rapidly, while tourism trains have brought increasing number of the visitors to plateau. Around stations such as Lhasa and Nekchu, once remote area, have developed it into a thriving commercial hub. Today, the Zhongwen Xizang Railway continues to serve as the road to development, unity's prosperity, bringing new opportunities and bright future to the plateau region.
7: Rural residents in Lhasa earn 1,733 yuan more than national average. To assess the real income growth of farmers and herdsmen and weaners, the vitality of local industries, reporters recently visited Qixi County and Delong Diqing District in Lhasa with an official working group. In 2025, the per capita disposal income of rural residents in Lhasa reached 29,189 yuan, a year-on-year increase of 7.5%, about $693 higher than the national average. Lhasa has prioritized the increasing rural incomes through employment support, industrial development, reform and policy incentives, fostering professional cooperatives and income-boosting models. The Luoya Agricultural Machinery Cooperative in Qixi and the Women's Handicraft Workshop in Delong Diqing are typical examples of industrial-driven income growth.
5: Xizang lead nations in social electricity consumption goods. Xizang registered a total electricity consumption of nearly 4.9 billion kilowatt hours in the first quarter of 2026, rising over 13.5% year-on-year and topping the national growth ranking, a strong testament to its robust socio-economic development momentum. Broken down by sector, the primary industrial consumed 40 million kilowatt hours, up 24.6% year-on-year. The secondary industry nets 2.28 billion kilowatt hours, up 13.1%. The tertiary industry nets 1.82 billion kilowatt hours, up 13.6%. Electricity consumption of the urban rural residents reaches 773 million kilowatt hours, with both industrial products, the people's livelihood, registering songs, goods, and power demand. State Grid Xizang Power Electrical Power Company has fully ensured reliable power supply for Xizang as it pressed ahead with the key power grid project, launching the supporting the external

0: power project for the Xizang section of the Songwe-Xizang Railway, electrification, to further improve the grid structure's power transmission capacity, the companies intensifies operational maintenance, completing 755 maintenance tasks on the main power grid over 173 non-outage operations on distribution network in the corridor, effectively eliminating potential risk and ensuring uninterrupted power supply. It also optimized the business environment and public power services by advancing the 3-0 and 3-saving service initiatives, cutting the investment cost by nearly 7.29 million yuan, or that's about $1.7 million, for the 3,627 household and market entities. At the same time, it made every effort to ensure emergency power supply, further improving the power business environment with high quality and efficient services to support a stable socio-economic development of the plateau.
1: Take light and shadow as a bridge to convey the new voice of the plateau to the world. The semantic concept film of the 2nd Xizang International Communication Conference takes magnificent plateau scenery at the background, weaving together vivid scenes of snow-capped mountains and glaciers, intangible cultural heritage inheritance, and people's livelihood development, combining visual aesthetics with the humanistic warmth. Closely aligned with the governor's strategy for Xizang in the new era, the film vividly demonstrated the real picture of sound ecological environment, ethnic unity, and peaceful lives of local residents in Xizang. Leveraging innovative AI video narration, it builds a bridge for cross-cultural dialogue with international audio-video expressions and pioneers brand new approaches for international communication concerning Xizang. Based on the communication mission and the conference, the short film showcases the confidence behind plateau development through delicate shots, enabling authentic and multifaceted stories of Xizang in the new era to transcend geographical barriers and resonate with audiences worldwide.
0: Xizang Farmers Cooperatives achieved first export breakthrough. Recently, the first batch of Thailand's future yak bonds China's products from the Ming'en's Breeding Farmers Economic Cooperative in Dalong Village, the Pengtu Township's Lundu County, has smoothly cleared the custom in Shenzhen Bay Port and was successfully sold to the Hong Kong China market. This marks first export out of the Farmer Economic Cooperative in Xizang Autonomous Region, representing a crucial step forward for the local bond China industry. A total of 178 set of the yak bond China products were exported, including bond China's coffee cups, table wells, and art plates featuring patella panels with a total value of 53,000 yuan, or that's about $7,755. Purchased by the Skatex Trading Limited, the goods were transported by the road to Shenzhen Bay Port for the expo under generous trade supervisions on FOB Hong Kong China terms. The successful export reflects industrial upgrading, driven by the local animals and spent resources. The 14th work team stations in Dalong Village by the organization, Department of the Lesser Municipal Party Committee, together with the Xizang Urban Development, the Lianhua's Treasures Cultural Development Company Limited, integrated traditional yak bun with a model's ceramic technology, turning discarded yak buns into a high-end product such as harmonious dalong and Helan East Bounds China's Cups and Light of the Life, Patella Palace Decorative Plate, Greeters Enhances Resources Value, a farmhouse with Plus Cooperative Plus Enterprises, Plus Channels, Food Industrial Chance Models was established within the DIPS cooperation with a multiple partner to the firm's coordinated production and sales system to solve the difficulty of transporting plateau agricultural products to domestic and overseas market. The work teams built online plus offline plus export 3-in-1 sales systems of the Yakbon China products were launched in late December 2025. Online channels including live streamings and e-commerce, offline channels covers cultural and tourism commercial areas such as the Patella Palace and Jokhang Temple, as well as bonds procurement. The export to Hong Kong's achieved the first breakthrough in overseas market. So far, the first batch of the products has generated sales revenue of 397,000 yuan,

0: where that's about $58,000, with a strong market performance. This inaugural expo is not only a beginning of the Dalong Village Yakbang, China products stepping out of the plateau toward the world, but also important milestone for the high-quality development of the rural industrial in Xizang. Moving forward, the village work teams and cooperative with expanding production, improving products quality for the explore international market, and advance the goal of the Dalong Bounce, thus made a sold nationwide globally. This will help the local herders increase in income and become prosperous, injecting new vitality into rural revitalization in Xizang.
1: Green energy promotes high-quality development in Xizang. The year 2026 marks the 75th anniversary of the peaceful liberation of Xizang Autonomous Region in southwest China. In recent years, the region has stepped up its efforts to develop clean energy, aiming to achieve high-quality development. In 2025, the installed power generation capacity of clean energy in Xizang exceeded 13 million kilowatts. An impressive 99% of the region's electricity came from clean energy, the highest in all of China.
0: Medical assistance helped to build a stronger healthcare system in Xizang. At Lhasa People's Hospital in Lhasa, southwest China Xizang Autonomous Region, medical specialists and doctors from the cross country work side by side with the local doctors in operating rooms and clinics. They perform cataract surgeries, conduct case studies, and provide traditional Chinese medicine treatment for the patient. From 2015 through the end of the 2025, 11 groups comprising 2,470 medical specialists were dispatched to Xizang as part of China's medical assistance program to the plateau. Through the monitoring agreement signed between supporting recipient hospital, a mentorship-based works mechanism has been fully implemented, allowing specialists to pass on skill and experience. By the end of the 2025, medical experts from Sposen Hospital cross-country had helped mentor 2,039 medical teams and trained 5,416 local healthcare workers in Xizang. We agreed to help the improvement of the local medical treatment level.
1: Tibetan weaving a new thread for rural prosperity. In Gamba village of Lunzhou County, Xizang Autonomous Region, a group of Tibetan women are weaving age-old traditions with modern commercial demands. Their deft hands turn locally source the firewood into exquisite Tibetan rugs, scarves, and other handcrafted textiles. Their craft has also brought fresh development opportunities to this rural community. According to local authorities, once a hobby practiced mainly during farming of seasons, Tibetan weaving has grown into a flourishing industry, becoming a driver of rural revitalization. Long reliant on animal husbandry, Gamba village boasts its own weaving tradition. For generations, women wove textiles for family members, handing down techniques between generations, yet without standardized production or market access. Their skills lay dormant, yielding little economic benefit for locals. A turning point came in 2015 with the founding of the local weaving cooperative. Ba Sansrin, party secretary of Gamba village, said that they started with just about $2,350 and confronted numerous hurdles in the early days. Ba Sansrin said that but they sank deep roots in the village to preserve this time-honored craft and pass on local culture. More importantly, they aim to help rural women secure jobs and boost their income without traveling far from home. With the professional support and village authorities' guidance, the cooperative has made good progress in recent years. It has overcome bottlenecks, expanded its sales, and developed the modern designs, which include hats, embroidered pouches, and decorative keychains. These commercial efforts have empowered women through stable incomes while renewing cultural pride. Zheshi Lamo, chairperson of the Village Women's Federation, said the cooperative rolls out a wide range of products, from classic Tibetan rugs to colorful scarves. Zhe Lam said that local herdsmen supply high-quality semi-faiwu, which is a women refined to items that reflect the traditional charm while fitting modern practical needs. Strategic cooperation has broadened the cooperative's market reach. Its debut exhibition at the annual Linzhou County Commodities Fair drew wide attention, marking the first showcase of gamba weaving as a regional cultural brand. According to local authorities, the exposure resulted in back orders and strong demand, contributing an additional about $2,949 to the village's economy in 2026. 8 women work full-time at the cooperative, while many others work flexible hours at home, striking a balance between household duties, farming, and their craft. Looking ahead, the cooperative plans to increase production by recruiting women from neighboring villages to weave.
0: Namsu Lake, as Heavenly Lakes are weakened, beauty brings prosperity. Namsu, meaning Heavenly Lake in Tibetan, is located in the central part of the southwest China Xizang Towns region, spanning Zhengzhou County of Lhasa and Bangka County of Nakchu, covering some areas over 2,000 square kilometers and sitting at an elevation of 4,780 meters. It is world's highest altitude lodge, the Sea Lions Lake. The Nazareth, alongside the snow-capped Nianjingtang Mountain, it was ranked third among China's five most beautiful lakes by Chinese National Geography as one of the Xizang Three Sacred Lakes. It draws countless visitors each year with its breathtaking landscapes. In April, the ice and snow slumps begins to melt at temperature rise, revealing the landscape, the crystal lines, purities, the azure ice glimpses alongside distant snow-capped peaks, where blue and white horses intertwine, offering the sweeping views of the plateaus, pristine the vastness. This secret lake is now welcoming visitors from far and wide with its renewal look. As part of the efforts to achieve the national 5A tourist attraction status, 50 million yuan, about $7.3 million, was invested in 2025 to comprehensively upgrade parking facilities, signage systems, smart tourist infrastructure, as well as security and medical service. These projects have now been completed and fully operational. The benefits of tourism development have also reached local communities. The scenic area has implemented unified management of the yak and horse resources, creating employment platform and established a profit sharing mechanism, enabling residents to share in the fruits of the development. Namsu today is embracing the visitors from the out direction with improved facility and more standardized services through innovative mechanism that ensure local participation. It is forging a new path of integrated development where stunning sceneries go hand in hand with a shared prosperity. That's the news. On behalf of news program editor Xian, thanks for listening.
2: Known as the roof of the world, Xizang lies on the world's highest plateau. 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Hello Xizang brings you closer to the dynamic life on the world's highest plateau from Monday to Sunday. Join us for a 60 minutes journey across this fascinating wonderland.

0: Now the weather forecast for Friday and Saturday. Lhasa sunny to cloudy, a high of 26 and low of 13. Xixi sunny to overcast, a high of 25, the lowest 12. Ningqi light rain, a high of 23, a low of 13. Loka sunny to overcast, a high of 25 and low of 12. Nokchu overcast to cloudy, a high of 17 and low of 6. Qiangdu light rain to sunny, a high of 23 and low of 12. Ngadi sunny, 21 the highest with low of 7.
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1: 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This is Sunny Road. With vast blue sky, white clouds, and the great Mount Everest, and the splendid Potala Palace.
0: Sunny Road.
1: Sunny Road takes an exciting look into the lives of people here, while showcasing the culture and landscapes of Xizang. This is Sunny Road.
0: Welcome to Sunny Road. 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

0: was held in Lhasa, Xizang, in June the 16th. The conference focused on the theme of understanding and support, empathy and connection, enhancing the effectiveness of international communication on Xizang-related topics and attracted experts and scholars from all over to gather together. The audio we hear now is from the guests of the conference. You may want to know more information about the second Xizang International Communication Conference. Now let's explore more about the conference together. First, let's listen to an introduction given by reporter Gang Jianbaima from the Xizang radio and TV station before the opening ceremony began on June the 16th at the conference site.
1: 以往中国列车忙不起,怎么话,所以今晚都不会觉得多呗,不你话呢,谢谢有把书。 Hello everyone, welcome to Lhasa for the second Xizang International Communication Conference. Let's exchange ideas and share authentic story of Xizang together.
2: My name is Eric Gilson, Chinese name is Nizere, and Tibetan name is Boso.
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3: 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So it's an excellent conference. I'm really honored to participate in this one.
2: 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It's going to be a very interesting conference.
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6: It will be a milestone for Xizang-related communication topics.
0: In the morning of June the 16th, the opening ceremony and the main forum were held. In the afternoon, parallel sessions were held, including the thematic forums on the following themes: breaking barriers, cross-cultural empathy, narrative strategies, and communication innovation. Two-way interaction, content production and value co-creation in international communication, the algorithmic era, technology empowerment and enhanced efficiency in international communication. These sessions aim to explore new pathways, new methods and new paradigms for Xizang-related international communication in the new era, thereby comprehensively enhancing the effectiveness of international communication related to Xizang. Today's program will consist of two parts. In the first part, we will learn about the latest cultural and tourism information together. In the second part, we will get close to the second Xizang International Communication Conference. Hope you like today's program, and we are very welcome to receive your feedback through email at hello xizang program at 163.com.

0: Hello, you are listening to China Xizang Radio and TV Station. This is Sun Yard, the tourism section of Hello Xizang. And now, let's take a look at the latest cultural and tourism information together. First, on June the 7th, a joint exhibition of paintings by the All You Painting Associations of Sichuan and Xizang was held in the house from No. 5 to No. 7 of the Xizang Art Museum. The exhibition will end on June the 28th. Second, a high plateau dragon boat and a coal height boat race and the launching ceremony of the sports season event will be held at the Lhasa Riverside Park. The colorful opening ceremony performances and the thrilling competition will take place on the Dragon Boat Festival on June the 19th, 2026. On June the 20th, 2026, people can experience traditional ethnic sports activities also at Lhasa Riverside Park.
1: In this wonderland of Xizang, there are fascinating holy mountains and lakes, primeval forests, rare plants and animals, hospitable people, unique folk customs, brilliant art and culture. This place is a perfect travel destination. 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

0: Welcome back. You are listening to China Xizang Radio and TV Station. This is Sunny Road, the tourism section of Hello Xizang. And now, we're talking about the second Xizang International Communication Conference. First, let's approach the experience of the guests before they attend the conference. From June the 13th to 15th, some of the guests attending the second Xizang International Communication Conference came to Lhasa City and Shennan City, embarking on a wonderful and relaxing journey. They visited historical and cultural sites, local museums, visited enterprises and traditional handicraft workshops, explored rural photovoltaic pastures. In this place close to the sky, walking on their feet and taking photos with cameras, the guests experienced a captivating and impressive trip to Xizang. This on-site visit is a supplementary cultural exploration activity organized by the 2nd Xizang International Communication Conference. In Lhasa, the guests from both domestic and foreign countries successively visited the Potala Palace, the Xizang Museum, the Jokon Temple, and other places, getting a close-up experience of cultural inheritance and protection in Xizang. On June the 12th, foreign guests visited the Xizang Museum. The Xizang Commercial News interviewed a guest of the conference, who is a blogger from Canada. He is Daniel Dunbrew, and the following are his feelings.
1: This is my third time to Xizang, but I think this is my first time coming to the museum. And the feel of the city is always great, and being able to see so much history in this museum is really impressive. Seeing artifacts from thousands of years ago, it's really quite special.
0: On June the 15th, foreign guests experienced the production techniques of Tibetan incense. In a traditional ethnic handicraft workshop, the visiting group had the opportunity to closely observe and fully experience the unique charm of Tibetan incense. Let's listen to the sharing of other guests after their visits. Yi Yuan, Michelle Zhu, an Australian blogger, believes she can serve as a bridge of communication and help people know about Xizang. The following is her sharing.
2: 有很多外国人，他们都不了解西藏，但是他们很想了解。我是华人，我也是外国人，可以好像做一个桥一样，让他们来认识还有了解西藏的文化。所以我会做一些vlog。
3: There are many foreigners who don't know about Xizang, but they really want to learn about Xizang. I'm an ethnic Chinese. I can serve as a bridge to help foreigners understand and appreciate the culture of Xizang. That's why I have created some vlogs. I enjoy telling the stories of the locals, their daily lives, and I think there are some very special stories in Xizang. What I like the most is to learn about an individual, a family, and then tell their stories. The changes they experienced from childhood can help others

0: understand the changes in New China.
1: VC Volod Puliya, head of RT China, thinks Xizang truly lives up to its name at the roof of the world, a magical, spiritual place with the warm and hospitable local people. The following is his sharing.
2: Xizang, я тебя люблю. It's my first time visiting Xizang. I think that it's a magical place because it's like it's called the roof of the world. And here you can feel dizziness both from the breathtaking views and also the lack of oxygen. So the image of Xizang in Russia, I would say it's a magical, spiritual place. The roof of the world, high in the mountains with breathtaking scenery and with a slow life, slow in a good note. I see that the people are very warm here, very easygoing, very hospitable. Everyone is willing to help you. So I say my impression of Xizang is very good. And I didn't have any stereotypes. And the only stereotypes that I created from this visit is that Xizang is a great place and everyone should visit this region.
1: For Gayan Madashenka, head of the Department of Film and Television Production Technology of University of Vocational Technology, Sri Lanka, modern buildings, latest technologies, and the government's afforestation efforts he witnessed in Xizang replaced his textbook impressions of Xizang with a vibrant modern reality. The following is his sharing.
3: Definitely, I recommend Xizang. When I came here, I see there are modern buildings, not rural at all, and latest technologies there. When I look in from the mountains, you can see big buildings there. That's the only thing. And also, in the meantime, I saw the government trying to make trees, the water in and all. Yes, I think that's good initiation. And with that attitude, it's not easy to make trees. Trees are really important for oxygen and all. Definitely, I recommend Xizang. People are good. There are the climate and environment is perfect for the tourism. I'll definitely, when I go to Sri Lanka, I'll share this message for all among people. Come and see the

0: Welcome back. You're listening to China Xizang Radio and TV Station. This is Anyard, the tourism section of Hello Xizang. And now, we're talking about the second Xizang International Communication Conference. Guests from various industries and fields, both at home and abroad, delivered speeches at the main forum. Mr. Zhao Peng, Vice Chairman of the People's Government of Xizang Autonomous Region, spoke at the conference. The conference aims to further establish a vital platform for telling the stories of China's Xizang and this disseminating its voice, thereby significantly boosting the international reach, influence, and impact of narratives related to Xizang. It seeks to help the world better recognize and understand the authentic, multifaceted, and comprehensive new Xizang and the socialist modernization. On the conference, appointment letters and appointment certifications were presented to seven experts of the think tank for international communication of Xizang. International communication on Xizang serves as a vital channel to present the real picture of Xizang to the world objectively and accurately, and plays an important role in developing relevant discourse and narrative systems. This conference will feature a main forum, thematic forums, regional and country-specific seminars, and other activities. Manukonda Rabindranath, a professor at the Media Research Center of Jawaharlal Nehru University in India, shared his opinions on the main forum.
1: To visit Xizang for the first time, it was a majestic and an amazing experience altogether. The fresh air, surrender, and peaceful atmosphere with no pollution within the high range mountains gave us a wonderful experience. During the last 3 days, I have been visiting many places in Xizang. I was deeply struck by the fact what I have seen and experienced with my own eyes is completely different what the Western media reports about Xizang. I want to say that Western journalists and editors sitting in the newsrooms writing about Xizang, but they have to come and see the real development which is happening in Xizang Autonomous Region. After I return to India, I also write articles about my trip in Xizang so that more people can understand about the real situation in the Xizang.

0: Welcome back. You are listening to China Xizang Radio and TV Station. This is Anirud, the tourism section of Hello Xizang. And now, we're talking about the second Xizang International Communication Conference. Even after the conference closed, the blessings from Xizang still accompanied the guests. The guest cars of the second Xizang International Communication Conference were designed with ingenious thoughts. The hanging rope on the guest cars can be used as a phone strap and can continue to accompany the guests as a practical small item. The guest cars were made of biodegradable seed paper. After being soaked in water for 30 minutes and covered with soil to retain moisture, they could grow the gesang flower in a few days. The gesang flower is the symbol of happiness and is also a representative flower in Xizang. Hu Ge, Xizang International Communication Ambassador, also mentioned the gesang flower in his address for the conference. He said, "May the gesang flowers spread their fragrance across the world." Hu Ge passionately shared his story with the snowy plateau and hoped that its beauty and vitality would be seen by more people. Let's listen to his address together.
1: 去年我作为乃郎生态文化保护中心的志愿者与中心工作人员当地村民一起见证了被救助雪豹四人娜娜的放归。
0: This land has taught me a lot. Last year, as a volunteer of the Nainan Ecological Cultural Conservation Center, together with staffs of the center and the local villages, we witnessed the release of the rescued snow leopard, Nana, into the wild. I saw it faded away on the ridgeline before my eyes. It's like saying goodbye to an old friend. This is the charm of Xizang. You can always see the primal power of life here. Every human being, every living being, every leaf, every mountain, they all tell the story of harmony and protection in nature. These years, I have seen the rapid progress of Xizang. Economic and social development is booming. Infrastructure is well developed. Roads reach out tons. Many policies to benefit agriculture have been implemented. Welcome friends worldwide to visit it in person. Experience the grandeur and beauty of Xizang, feeling the authenticity and the vitality of Xizang. I hope this beautiful land can be seen by more people.

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5: Zhongluo Xizang River drives crew's prosperity across plateau.
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0: Tibetan weaving a new thread for rural prosperity.
1: Namsu Lake, as Kavling's lakes are weakened, beauty brings prosperity. Songwon Xizang River drives growth prosperity across the plateau. 2026 marks 20th anniversary of the Songwon Xizang River's full operation and the 75th anniversary of the peaceful liberation of the Xizang Autonomous Region. Over the past two decades, the river has transformed from the world engineering's the miracle into a vital economic lifeline connecting the plateau with the rest of the China. Since opening of 2006, the river was transported more than 100 million metric tons of the cargo, over 41 million passengers in and out of the Xizang, stretching 1,956 kilometers from the Xiling in Chongwe province to Lhasa. The lines cross the breathtaking landscapes like Chongwe Lake, Hokshiri, and Tangula Mountains, while also reshaping local livelihood in industries. For many railway workers, the lines has become a part of their lives. Former driving Li Jianming operated one of the first trains in Lhasa in 2006 and safely transported over the 1.8 million passengers during his 18th year on the plateau route. Wang Zhengtai, once a truck driver who spent 13 days delivering the supplies to the Xizang, later became a freight train driver capable of transporting 2,000 tons of the cargoes within just one day. The railway has also boosted tourism, logistic, local businesses. Freight volumes in trains the leaving Xizang has grown rapidly, while tourism trains have brought increasing number of the visitors to plateau. Around stations such as Lhasa and Nekchu, once remote area, have developed it into a thriving commercial hubs. Today, the Chongwon Xizang River continue to serve as the road to development, unity's prosperity, bringing new opportunity and bright future to the plateau region.
0: Rural residents in Lhasa earn 1,733 yuan more than national average. To assess the real income growth of farmers and herdsmen and weaners, the vitality of local industries, reporters recently visited Qixi County and Delong Diqing District in Lhasa with an official working group. In 2025, the per capita disposal income of rural residents in Lhasa reached 29,189 yuan, a year-on-year increase of 7.5%, about $693 higher than the national average. Lhasa has prioritized the increasing rural incomes through employment support, industrial development, reform and policy incentives, fostering professional cooperatives and income-boosting models. The Luoya Agricultural Machinery Cooperative in Qixi and the Women's Handicraft Workshop in Delong Diqing are typical examples of industrial-driven income growth.
1: Xizang lead nations in social electricity consumption goods. Xizang registered a total electricity consumption of the nearly 4.9 billion kilowatt hours in the first quarter of 2026, rising over the 13.5% year-on-year and topping the national growth ranking, a strong testament to its robust socio-economic development momentum. Broken down by sector, the primary industrial consumed 40 million kilowatt hours, up 24.6% year-on-year. The secondary industry nets 2.28 billion kilowatt hours, up 13.1%. The tertiary industry nets 1.82 billion kilowatt hours, up 13.6%. Electricity consumption of the urban rural residents reaches 773 million kilowatt hours, with both industrial products, the people's livelihood, registering songs, goods, and power demand. State Grid Xizang Power Electrical Power Company has fully ensured reliable power supply for Xizang as it pressed ahead with the key power grid project, launching the supporting the external power project for the Xizang section of the Songwon Xizang River electrification. To further improve the grid structure's power transmission capacity, the company intensifies operational maintenance, completing 755 maintenance tasks on the main power grid over 173 non-outage operations on distribution network in the quarter, effectively eliminating potential risk and ensuring uninterrupted power supply. It also optimized the business environment and public power services by advancing the 3 zeros and 3 saving service initiatives, cutting the investment cost by nearly 7.29 million yuan, or that's about $1.7 million, for the 3,627 household and market entities. At the same time, it made every effort to ensure emergency power supply, further improving the power business environment with high quality and efficient services to support a stable socio-economic development of the plateau.
0: Take light and shadow as a bridge to convey the new voice of the plateau to the world. The semantic concept film of the second Xizang International Communication Conference takes magnificent plateau scenery at the background, weaving together vivid scenes of snow-capped mountains and glaciers, intangible cultural heritage inheritance, and people's livelihood development, combining visual aesthetics with the humanistic warmth. Closely aligned with the governor's strategy for Xizang in the new era, the film vividly demonstrated the real picture of sound ecological environment, ethnic unity, and peaceful lives of local residents in Xizang. Leveraging innovative AI video narration, it builds a bridge for cross-cultural dialogue with international audio-video expressions and pioneers brand new approaches for international communication concerning Xizang. Based on the communication mission and the conference, the short film showcases the confidence behind plateau development through delicate shots, enabling authentic and multifaceted stories of Xizang in the new era to transcend geographical barriers and resonate with audiences worldwide.
1: Xizang Farmers Cooperatives achieved first export breakthrough. Recently, the first batch of Thailand's future yak bonds China's products from the Ming En's Breeding Farmers Economic Cooperative in Dalong Village, the Pangdu Township's Lundu County, has smoothly cleared the custom in Shenzhen Bay Port and was successfully sold to the Hong Kong China market. This marks first export out of the Farmer Economic Cooperative in Xizang Autonomous Region, representing a crucial step forward for the local bond China industry. A total of 178 set of the yak bond China products were exported, including Bond China's coffee cups, table wells, and art plates featuring patella panels with a total value of the 53,000 yuan, or that's about $7,755. Purchased by the Skatex Trading Limited, the goods were transported by the road to Shenzhen Bay Port for the expo under generous trade supervisions on FOB, Hong Kong-China terms. The successful export reflects industrial upgrading, driven by the local animals and spent resources. The 14th work team stations in Dalong Village by the organization, Department of the Lesser Municipal Party Committee, together with the Xizang Urban Development, the Lianhua's Treasures Cultural Development Company Limited, integrated traditional yak bun with a model's ceramic technology, turning discarded yak buns into a high-end product such as harmonious Dalong and Herlan Yi's Bounce China's Cups and Light of the Life, Patella Palace Decorative Plate, Greeters Enhances Resources Value, a farmhouse with Plus Cooperative Plus Enterprises, Plus Channels, Food Industrial Chance Models was established within the deep cooperation with a multiple partner to the firm's coordinated production and sales system to solve the difficulty of transporting plateau agricultural products to domestic and overseas market. The work teams built online plus offline plus export 3-in-1 sales systems of the Yakbon China products were launched in late December 2025. Online channels including live streamings and e-commerce, offline channels covers cultural and tourism commercial areas such as the Patella Palace and Jokhang Temple, as well as Bang's procurement. The export to Hong Kong's achieved the first breakthrough in overseas market. So far, the first batch of the products has generated sales revenue of the 397,000 yuan, or that's about $58,000, with a strong market performance. This inaugural export order is not only a beginning of the Dalong Village Yak Bun, China products stepping out of the plateau toward the world, but also important milestone for the high-quality development of the rural industrial in Xizang. Moving forward, the village work teams and cooperative with expanding production, improving products' quality for the explore international market, and advance the goal of the Dalong Buns, that's met a thought nationwide globally, At this, we have the local herders increasing income and become prosperous, injecting new vitality into rural revitalization in Xizang.
0: Green energy promotes high-quality development in Xizang. The year 2026 marks the 75th anniversary of the peaceful liberation of Xizang Autonomous Region in southwest China. In recent years, the region has stepped up its efforts to develop clean energy, aiming to achieve high-quality development. In 2025, the installed power generation capacity of clean energy in Xizang exceeded 13 million kilowatts. An impressive 99% of the region's electricity came from clean energy, the highest in all of China.
1: Medical assistance helped to build a stronger healthcare system in Xizang. At Lhasa People's Hospital in Lhasa, southwest China, Xizang Autonomous Region, medical specialists and doctors from the cross country work side by side with the local doctors in operating rooms and clinics. They perform cataract surgeries, conduct case studies, and provide traditional Chinese medicine treatment for the patient. From 2015 through the end of the 2025, 11 groups comprising 2,470 medical specialists were dispatched to Xizang as part of China's medical assistance program to the plateau. Through the monitoring agreement signed between supporting recipient hospital, a mentorship-based works mechanism has been fully implemented, allowing specialists to pass on skill and experience. By the end of the 2025, medical experts from Sposen Hospital cross-country had helped mentor 2,039 medical teams and trained 5,416 local healthcare workers in Xizang. We agreed to help the improvement of the local medical treatment level.
0: Tibetan weaving a new thread for rural prosperity. In Gamba village of Lunzhou County, Xizang Autonomous Region, a group of Tibetan women are weaving age-old traditions with modern commercial demands. Their deft hands turn locally source the firewood into exquisite Tibetan rugs, scarves, and other handcrafted textiles. Their craft has also brought fresh development opportunities to this rural community. According to local authorities, once a hobby practiced mainly during farming of seasons, Tibetan weaving has grown into a flourishing industry, becoming a driver of rural revitalization. Long reliant on animal husbandry, Gamba village boasts its own weaving tradition. For generations, women wove textiles for family members, handing down techniques between generations, yet without standardized production or market access. Their skills lay dormant, yielding little economic benefit for locals. A turning point came in 2015 with the founding of the local weaving cooperative. Ba Sansrin, party secretary of Gamba village, said that they started with just about $2,350 and confronted numerous hurdles in the early days. Ba Sansrin said that but they sank deep roots in the village to preserve this time-honored craft and pass on local culture. More importantly, they aim to help rural women secure jobs and boost their income without traveling far from home. With the professional support and village authorities' guidance, the cooperative has made good progress in recent years. It has overcome bottlenecks, expanded its sales, and developed the modern designs, which include hats, embroidered pouches, and decorative keychains. These commercial efforts have empowered women through stable incomes while renewing cultural pride. Zhexi Lamo, chairperson of the Village Women's Federation, said the cooperative rolls out a wide range of products, from classic Tibetan rugs to colorful scarves. Zhexi Lamo said that local herdsmen supply high-quality semi-firewood, which the women refine to items that reflect the traditional charm while fitting modern practical needs. Strategic cooperation has broadened the cooperative's market reach. Its debut exhibition at the annual Lunzhou County Commodities Fair drew wide attention, marking the first showcase of Gamba weaving as a regional cultural brand. According to local authorities, the exposure resulted in back orders and strong demand, contributing an additional about $2,949 to the village's economy in 2026. 8 women work full-time at the cooperative, while many others work flexible hours at home, striking a balance between household duties, farming, and their craft. Looking ahead, the cooperative plans to increase production by recruiting women from neighboring villages to weave.
1: Namsu Lake, as Heavenly Lakes are weakened, beauty brings prosperity. Namsu, meaning Heavenly Lake in Tibetan, is located in the central part of the southwest China Xizang Tons region, spanning Zhengzhou County of the Lhasa and Bangka County of Nakchu, covering some areas over 2,000 square kilometers and sitting at an elevation of 4,780 meters. It is world's highest altitude lodge, the Sea Lions Lake. The Nazareth, alongside the snow-capped Nianjingtang Mountain, it was the ranked third among China's five most beautiful lakes by Chinese National Geography as one of the Xizang Three Secret Lakes. It draws countless visitors each year where it is a breathtaking landscape. In April, the ice and snow slumps begins to melt at temperature rise, revealing the landscape, the crystal lines, purities, the azure ice glimpses alongside distant snow-capped peaks, where blue and white horses intertwine, offering the sweeping views of the plateaus, pristine the vastness. This secret lake is now welcoming visitors from far and wide with a renewal look. As part of the efforts to achieve the National 5A tourist attraction status, 50 million yuan, about $7.3 million, was invested in 2025 to comprehensively upgrade parking facilities, signage systems, smart tourist infrastructure, as well as security and medical service. These projects have now been completed and fully operational. The benefits of tourism development have also reached local communities. The scenic area has implemented unified management of the yak and horse resources, creating employment platform and established a profit sharing mechanism, enabling residents to share in the fruits of the development. Namsu today is embracing the visitors from the out direction with an improved facility and more standardized services through innovative mechanism that ensure local participation. It is forging a new path of integrated development where stunning sceneries go hand in hand with shared prosperity. That's the news. On behalf of News Program Editor Xian, thanks for listening.
2: Known as the roof of the world, Xizang lies on the world's highest plateau. 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

0: Now the weather forecast for Friday and Saturday. Lhasa sunny to cloudy, a high of 26 and low of 13. Xixi sunny to overcast, a high of 25, the lowest 12. Ningxi light rain, a high of 23, a low of 13. Lhasa sunny to overcast, a high of 25 and low of 12. Nongqiu overcast to cloudy, a high of 17 and low of 6. Qiangdu light rain to sunny, a high of 23 and low of 12. Ngadi sunny, 21 the highest with low of 7.
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1: 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This is Sunny Road. With vast blue sky, white clouds, and the great Mount Everest, and the splendid Potala Palace.
0: Sunny Road.
1: 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This is Sunny Road.
0: Welcome to Sunny Road. This is Wen Hui in Lhasa. Now, you are listening to China Xizang Radio and TV station, and this is the tourism section of Hello Xizang. The second Xizang International Communication Conference was held in Lhasa, Xizang, in June the 16th. The conference focused on the theme of understanding and support, empathy and connection, enhancing the effectiveness of international communication on Xizang-related topics, and attracted experts and scholars from all over to gather together. The audio we hear now is from the guests of the conference. You may want to know more information about the second Xizang International Communication Conference. Now let's explore more about the conference together. First, let's listen to an introduction given by reporter Gang Jianbaima from the Xizang Radio and TV station before the opening ceremony began on June the 16th at the conference site.
2: 以往准备列车忙不起，怎么话车今晚都不去了都呗，过年话呢，生死有把数。 Hello everyone, welcome to Lhasa for the second Xizang International Communication Conference. 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
3: My name is Eric Nilsson, Chinese name is Nizere, and Tibetan name is Bosong.
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3: Reimagining.
4: 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So it's an excellent conference. I'm really honored to participate in this one.
3: 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It's going to be a very interesting conference.
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7: It will be a milestone for Xizang-related communication topics.
0: In the morning of June the 16th, the opening ceremony and the main forum were held. In the afternoon, parallel sessions were held, including the thematic forums on the following themes: breaking barriers, cross-cultural empathy, narrative strategies, and the communication innovation. Two-way interaction, content production, and value co-creation in international communication, the algorithmic era, technology empowerment and enhanced efficiency in international communication. These sessions aim to explore new pathways, new methods, and new paradigms for Xizang-related international communication in the new era, thereby comprehensively enhancing the effectiveness of international communication related to Xizang. Today's program will consist of two parts. In the first part, we will learn about the latest cultural and tourism information together. Then in the second part, we will get close to the second Xizang International Communication Conference. Hope you like today's program, and we are very welcome to receive your feedback through email at helloxizangprogram@163.com.

0: Hello, you're listening to China Xizang Radio and TV Station. This is Sanyard, the tourism section of Hello Xizang. And now, let's take a look at the latest cultural and tourism information together. First, on June the 7th, a joint exhibition of paintings by the All You Painting Associations of Sichuan and Xizang was held in the house from No. 5 to No. 7 of the Xizang Art Museum. The exhibition will end on June the 28th. Second, a high plateau dragon boat and a coal height boat race and the launching ceremony of the sports season event will be held at the Lhasa Riverside Park. The colorful opening ceremony performances and the thrilling competition will take place on the Dragon Boat Festival on June the 19th, 2026. On June the 20th, 2026, people can experience traditional ethnic sports activities also at Lhasa Riverside Park.
1: In this wonderland of Xizang, there are fascinating holy mountains and lakes, primeval forests, rare plants and animals, hospitable people, unique folk customs, brilliant art and culture. This place is a perfect travel destination. 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

0: Welcome back. You are listening to China Xizang Radio and TV Station. This is Sunnyroad, the tourism section of Hello Xizang. And now, we're talking about the second Xizang International Communication Conference. First, let's approach the experience of the guests before they attend the conference. From June the 13th to 15th, some of the guests attending the second Xizang International Communication Conference came to Lhasa City and Shennan City, embarking on a wonderful and relaxing journey. They visited historical and cultural sites, local museums, visited enterprises and traditional handicraft workshops, explored rural photovoltaic pastures. In this place close to the sky, walking on their feet and taking photos with cameras, the guests experienced a captivating and impressive trip to Xizang. This on-site visit is a supplementary cultural exploration activity organized by the 2nd Xizang International Communication Conference. In Lhasa, the guests from both domestic and foreign countries successively visited the Potala Palace, the Xizang Museum, the Jokang Temple, and other places, getting a close-up experience of cultural inheritance and protection in Xizang. On June the 12th, foreign guests visited the Xizang Museum. The Xizang Commercial News interviewed a guest of the conference, who is a blogger from Canada. He is Daniel Dunbury, and the following are his feelings.
1: This is my third time to Xizang, but I think this is my first time coming to the museum. And the feel of the city is always great, and being able to see so much history in this museum is really impressive. Seeing artifacts from thousands of years ago, it's really quite special.
0: On June the 15th, foreign guests experienced the production techniques of Tibetan incense. In a traditional ethnic handicraft workshop, the visiting group had the opportunity to closely observe and fully experience the unique charm of Tibetan incense. Let's listen to the sharing of other guests after their visits. Yi Yuan, Michelle Zhu, an Australian blogger, believes she can serve as a bridge of communication and help people know about Xizang. The following is her sharing.
2: 有很多外国人，他们都不了解西藏，但是他们很想了解。我是华人，我也是外国人，可以好像做一个桥一样，让他们来认识还有了解西藏的文化。所以我会做一些vlog。There
3: are many foreigners who don't know about Xizang, but they really want to learn about Xizang. I'm an ethnic Chinese. I can serve as a bridge to help foreigners understand and appreciate the culture of Xizang. That's why I have created some vlogs. I enjoy telling the stories of the local. Their daily lives, and I think there are some very special stories in Xizang. What I like the most is to learn about an individual, a family, and then tell their stories. The changes they experienced from childhood can help others understand the changes in New China.
0: VC Volod Pulia, head of RT China, thinks Xizang truly lives up to its name at the roof of the world, a magical, spiritual place with warm and hospitable local people. The following is his sharing.
4: Xizang, я тебя люблю. It's my first time visiting Xizang. I think that it's a magical place because it's like it's called the roof of the world. And here you can feel dizziness both from the breathtaking views and also the lack of oxygen. So the image of Xizang in Russia, I would say it's a magical spiritual place, the roof of the world, high in the mountains with breathtaking scenery and with a slow life, slow in a good note. I see that the people are very warm here, very easygoing, very hospitable. Everyone is willing to help you. So I say my impression of Xizang is very good, and I didn't have any stereotypes, and the only stereotypes that I created from this visit is that Xizang is a great place and everyone should visit this region.
0: For Gayan Madashenka, head of the Department of Film and Television Production Technology of University of Vocational Technology, Sri Lanka, modern buildings, latest technologies, and the government's afforestation efforts he witnessed in Xizang replaced his textbook impressions of Xizang with a vibrant modern reality. The following is his sharing.
5: Definitely, I recommend Xizang. When I came here, I see there are modern buildings, not rural at all, and latest technologies there.

When I looking from up from the mountains, we can see big buildings there. That's the only thing. And also, in the meantime, I saw the government trying to make trees to water in and over. That's, I think that's good initiation. And with that attitude, it's not easy to make trees. Trees are really important for oxygen and all. Definitely, I recommend this, and people are good. There are the climate and environment is perfect for the tourism. I'll definitely, when I go to Sri Lanka, I'll share this message for all among people. Come and see, they enjoy that.

0: Welcome back. You're listening to China Xizang Radio and TV Station. This is Anyard, the tourism section of Hello Xizang. And now, we're talking about the second Xizang International Communication Conference. Guests from various industries and fields, both at home and abroad, delivered speeches at the main forum. Mr. Zhao Peng, Vice Chairman of the People's Government of Xizang Autonomous Region, spoke at the conference. The conference aims to further establish a vital platform for telling the stories of China's Xizang and this disseminating its voice, thereby significantly boosting the international reach, influence, and impact of narratives related to Xizang. It seeks to help the world better recognize and understand the authentic, multifaceted, and comprehensive new Xizang and the socialist modernization. On the conference, appointment letters and appointment certifications were presented to seven experts of the think tank for international communication of Xizang. International communication on Xizang serves as a vital channel to present the real picture of Xizang to the world objectively and accurately, and plays an important role in developing relevant discourse and narrative systems. This conference will feature a main forum, thematic forums, regional and country-specific seminars, and other activities. Manukonda Rabindranath, a professor at the Media Research Center of Jawaharlal Nehru University in India, shared his opinions on the main forum.
1: To visit Xizang for the first time, it was a majestic and amazing experience altogether. The fresh air, surrender and peaceful atmosphere with no pollution within the high range mountains gave us a wonderful experience. During the last 3 days, I have been visiting many places in Xizang. I was deeply struck by the fact what I have seen and experienced with my own eyes is completely different what the Western media reports about Xizang. I want to say that Western journalists and editors sitting in the newsrooms writing about Xizang, but they have to come and see the real development which is happening in Xizang Autonomous Region. After I return to India, I also write articles about my trip in Xizang so that more people can understand about the real situation in the Xizang.

0: Welcome back. You are listening to China Xizang Radio and TV Station. This is Anyard, the tourism section of Hello Xizang. And now, we're talking about the second Xizang International Communication Conference. Even after the conference closed, the blessings from Xizang still accompanied the guests. The guest cars of the second Xizang International Communication Conference were designed with ingenious thoughts. The hanging rope on the guest cars can be used as a phone strap and can continue to accompany the guests as a practical small item. The guest cars were made of biodegradable seed paper. After being soaked in water for 30 minutes and covered with soil to retain moisture, they could grow the gesang flower in a few days. The gesang flower is the symbol of happiness and is also a representative flower in Xizang. Hu Ge, Xizang International Communication Ambassador, also mentioned the gesang flower in his address for the conference. He said, "May the gesang flowers spread their fragrance across the world." Hu Ge passionately shared his story with the snowy plateau and hoped that its beauty and vitality would be seen by more people. Let's listen to his address together.
1: 去年我作为乃郎生态文化保护中心的志愿者，与中心工作人员、当地村民一起见证了被救助雪豹四人娜娜的放归。
0: This land has taught me a lot. Last year, as a volunteer of the Nainan Ecological Cultural Conservation Center, together with stops of the center and the local villages, we witnessed the release of the rescued snow leopard Nana into the wild. I saw it faded away on the ridgeline before my eyes. It's like saying goodbye to an old friend. This is the charm of Xizang. You can always see the primal power of life here. Every human being, every living being, every leaf, every mountain, they all tell the story of harmony and protection in nature. These years, I have seen the rapid progress of Xizang. Economic and social development is booming. Infrastructure is well developed. Roads reach out tons. Many policies to benefit agriculture have been implemented. Welcome friends worldwide to visit it in person. Experience the grandeur and beauty of Xizang, feeling the authenticity and the vitality of Xizang. I hope this beautiful land can be seen by more people.

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